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Look at that mama, she got it sticking in the cameraman. Oh, we could have some. 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What's that?

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0: 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Der schönste Musikmix.
1: Hey, I'm glad you came in here tonight. I'm so itching to dance, I can't stand it. And I was counting on dancing with you.

It's not time to make a change. Just relax, take it easy. You're still young, that's your fault.